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1: Så lusta og fm1.fo.
2: The logic of war seems to be that if a belligerent can fight, he will fight. That leaders will not surrender until surrender is academic. How is a national leader to explain the sacrifice of so much for nothing? Well, relax. I can't explain. I don't want to die.

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Dead Skin Mask? 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Og jeg har ofte hørt sammen når jeg har sett en ny spill, Slayer. Men jeg angrer jo ordentlig at jeg har sett min uke at Slayer til noe greier, og jeg visste bare at jeg var rocker. Jeg visste ikke at jeg så her rocker, men nå vet jeg at Slayer ja, det godt nok, jeg sender heavy. Og takk skal du også være plass for det her, og i Lursa-sendingen, tror jeg at Lursa-sendingen nemlig at du sending. 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

upon this hurting statement, feel burned out to the ground. 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

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Chaka Khan, Chaka Khan, Chaka Khan, Chaka Khan.

She's been planning out this moment since she was a little girl, and the truth would be so cruel it would destroy your little world. I guess I really love her. To let it get this far, is it enough to last forever? 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

0: Hei, hette Stella. Du lyssnar efter FMI.
1: 31 seconds, and we're going for auto-sequence start. 10 seconds.